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1: They say the holy water's watered down, and this town's lost its faith. Our colors will fade.

is lost, the hugs with friends and people that we loved, all these things that we took for granted. We've lost dancing. If I can live through

just got to find some time and space to be with you. Taste the aroma all up on you. 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